0: It was almost love. It was almost love.
1: Radio LaSave au téléphone 05 61 85 48 10.

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My blood is pumping, I can see the end is right in front of me. 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

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The court, the priests, the people present him with praise, incense, and offerings. 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